0: Mario Courtney Lopez, you're wasting no time. Getting right to today's random question. What do you got, honey?
1: So for $100,000 cash, tax free, would you agree to replace your phone's ringtone with the sound of a goat screaming for the next 6 months with no way to change it or silence it?
0: Yeah, that's easy. You just got to be quick on the draw with it. Got to have it right on the hip and then boom.
2: And your phone's always in your hand.
0: It's pretty much, attached at the hip. So, and I guess that would be my alarm in the morning, right?
2: That would be everything.
1: Yeah. Oh, you wake up the whole house.
0: That's an easy lift. That's an easy one. And it go, right? Or is that a beat? Yeah, there you go. That was good. That was good.
1: I'll do it for you.
3: More Mario Lopez coming up.
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5: The National Weather Service in Indianapolis has issued a severe thunderstorm warning for northeastern Fountain County, Warren County, until 9 p.m. Eastern Daylight Time. At 8:18 p.m. Eastern Daylight Time, a severe thunderstorm was located near Boswell, or 7 miles southwest of Fowler, moving south at 35 miles per hour. Expected hazards include 60 miles per hour wind gusts and half-dollar-size hail. This is a radar-indicated threat. The following impacts are expected. Hail damage to vehicles is expected. Expect wind damage to roofs, siding, and trees. Locations impacted include Williamsport, Attica, West Lebanon, Pine Village, Cab, Rainsville, and Pence. For your protection, move to an interior room on the lowest floor of a building. Repeating, a severe thunderstorm warning has been issued until 9 p.m. Eastern Daylight Time for the following counties in Indiana, Fountain and Warren.
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0: I'm Mario Courtney Lopez. Music rolls on in a sec, but first, Cordo's going to break down a few of the new things hitting TV and streaming.
1: Furious on Hulu. It's a new crime drama from New Girl creator Liz Merriweather. Emmy Rossum stars as FBI agent Alice Black, who becomes obsessed with hunting a calculating female serial killer, played by Lola Pettigrew. The first three episodes drop with new ones weekly.
0: I've never heard of a female serial killer.
1: Yeah.
0: Female murderers, but not female serial killers.
2: There's one in that show, Killing Eve, with Sandra Oh. Yeah. But that's the only, that's a fictional thing.
0: Scripted. That's
1: the one that Charlize Theron played.
0: Oh, yeah, that's right. You're right. Very good. Monster. That's right. That's literally like the only one. Eileen Hornos.
1: That's right.
0: That was her name.
2: Oh, I found a goat noise.
15: That's an actual goat.
0: That's an actual goat.
2: Yeah, sometimes they say yeah when they make noises. It's very strange.
0: Wow. So
2: that's going to be your ringtone.
1: Was I doing a sheep? Yes. The Ridge. It's on Acorn TV. Psychological thriller starring Lauren Lyle as Scottish doctor Mia Beaton. She travels to New Zealand for her estranged sister's wedding, only to discover her sister is dead.
0: Oh.
1: And soon gets pulled into a web of small town secrets and lies.
2: Of course.
1: Jay Ryan also stars.
0: Well, she won't be going to the wedding.
1: The sister?
0: She won't have one.
1: Well, because she's dead. And Hannibal, season 1-3, it's on Netflix. Brian Fuller's critically acclaimed psychological thriller returns in full. All three seasons are available to stream today.
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1: All right, Adam with Mario Lopez on Instagram, Adam with Mario on Facebook and X. Just a few of the many ways to get a note to us. Mario and Courtney Lopez here. We love hearing from you. A little more music, and we're going to dig into our mentions to see what you've sent our way.
2: In the meantime, you got a song you want to hear? Just let us know and hang on. We're back to see what's on your mind next.
0: More Mario Lopez coming up.
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1: You're on More with Courtney Lopez. Time to dig into our mentions, see what's on your mind. We love hearing from you. Questions, comments, whatever you got. What'd you find, honey?
2: Okay, I know you're excited about the recent announcement that humans could theoretically live up to 156 years. But how do you think Cordo feels about it? I can't believe people are.
1: So, I posted on my IG stories, I always like to do fun headlines that I can't believe was a real headline. I've been seeing it in Time Magazine, a bunch of reputable sources, that if a person starts really taking care of themselves and starts taking the right, I don't want to say medicine, but the nutrients, what have you, GLP-1.
3: A regimen of vitamins and stuff.
1: Exactly. You can live up to be 150-something. That's wild. But here's the thing. I'm down to be like 156, but I want to be 156 in like function. I don't want to be like Yoda and just kind of chilling, looking all crazy.
3: I don't think you can do much about that.
1: Are you sure?
3: Although I've known you for 15 years, you look the same. So maybe.
1: Well, thank you.
2: But this question isn't about you.
1: Well, yeah, it is about me. They just said.
2: No, it isn't. It's about how does Cordo feel?
3: That was the question, technically.
1: Right. They said, I know you're excited.
3: This was some background info.
1: How do you feel? That's right.
2: I think it's terrible.
1: Why?
2: I've always told you I do not want to live that long.
1: That's terrible. You just want me to be
2: young. I don't want to live till I'm 156.
1: Why not? We get to see great grandkids, everything.
2: I told you. I want to leave this earth when there are pictures of me still looking good, and that's how I'm remembered.
1: That's terrible.
2: I don't want to look like a shriveled old mess, and those are the last things that everyone thinks
1: of me. So you
2: want to
1: leave me alone, is what you're saying.
2: I will never leave you alone, because I'll haunt you.
3: Yeah, she's going to haunt you after. Right. I figured out, by the way, what you have to apparently do to live to 156, because I asked Grok if I could live to 156, and what do I do? And it said, you almost certainly cannot, at least not with current science and technology, but this theoretical model from Russia says that if all other aging processes were eliminated and only the accumulation of somatic mutations in non-dividing cells remained as a limit, median lifespan would reach that.
1: Huh. So you're saying there's a shot?
3: There's a chance.
0: More Mario Lopez coming up.
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17: Fox News, I'm John Saucier. Well, President Trump went to the General Motors Milford Proving Ground in Oakland County, Michigan today. He defended American military actions involving Iran, asserting that this ongoing conflict, he says, the United States is winning big time.
18: We're beating the hell out of them, but we'll see how it turns out. Right now, there are very friendly negotiations going on.
17: The Trump administration putting in a new wave of tariffs on 60 trading partners on the basis of forced labor laws under Section 301 of the Trade Act of 1974. U.S. Trade Representative Jameson Greer on Fox detailing their investigation.
19: We investigated 60 economies to assess whether they had these types of laws and whether they implement them. And we found that only a handful had this and they didn't implement them. And then the rest of them didn't have them at all. And so we're taking action.
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21: Your Vermilion County First.com weather forecast. For this evening, calls for partly cloudy skies with a slight chance of rain and thunderstorms rolling into the area. Low temperature down to about 73 degrees in the overnight. Tomorrow looks like we're back to mostly sunny skies, high only up to about 84 in the afternoon with wind gusts as high as 20 miles per hour. And finally on Tuesday evening, clear skies and a low down to 61.
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The National Weather Service in Indianapolis has issued a severe thunderstorm warning for Central Fountain County, Western Warren County, until 9:45 p.m. Eastern Daylight Time. At 8:55 p.m. Eastern Daylight Time, a severe thunderstorm was located near Williamsport, or 16 miles southeast of Hoopston, moving southeast at 25 miles per hour. Expected hazards include ping pong ball size hail and 60 miles per hour wind gusts.

between mile markers. Has been issued until 9:45 p.m. Eastern Daylight Time for the following counties in Indiana, Fountain and Warren,

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1: On with Mario Courtney Lopez. A lot more music and fun headed your way as Cordo tries to make us thinko with a random thought-o. What you got?
2: Have you ever wondered why we don't pronounce the meow in the word homeowner? Home meow-owner.
1: Well, because it is not a full word. It's a hyphenated word. And so it breaks it up.
3: Well, no, it's a full word. You
1: No, it's hyphenated.
2: No, it isn't.
3: Homeowner's not.
1: Homeowner's hyphenated.
3: No.
1: It's when not. I've seen it, it's... I'm going to look it up right now. Look it up right
3: now. Look it up, too.
1: Stand by. Stand by. Let me see. Homeowner. Oh, you know what?
3: It is not hyphenated.
1: It is not I stand corrected. According to ChatGPT,
2: you're one of the first to hear him admit that he was wrong.
1: I am man enough to admit when I am wrong. It's rare, but I am wrong. Wow. You're right. There are a lot of words like that. You don't pronounce them certain ways. Mm-hmm. When from the, you know what I mean? There's a couple good ones that I can't remember at the moment, but okay.
3: Start saying meow.
1: Meow.
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1: You're on with Mario Lopez.
2: Mario Courtney Lopez with a quick look at the buzz. Americans are increasingly choosing pets over children. 40% of adults saying they would pick a furry friend over having a kid if forced to choose. That's cold as ice. Survey also found that this trend is even stronger among younger generations, with 55% of millennials and Gen Z considering building a life centered around their pets instead of raising kids. People said they prefer pets these days because the freedom, easier care, and the lower financial costs.
3: You don't have my pets, then.
2: Wow. Wow. Yeah. That is, look, I get the, it's obviously more expensive to have kids and pets. However, a pet is like a little kid that never grows up. You have to keep doing stuff for it with a much shorter lifespan. But that's not good for population in the future.
3: No.
2: That does not bode well.
3: That is not good.
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2: You're on Mario Courtney Lopez. 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Nostalgic fitness is trending. 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
16: Yes!
2: Gen Z ready for some jazzercise. TikTok overrun with clips from Jane Fonda aerobics to Tai Bo. Oh, Billy Blanks, get in there. Experts say it's all about going back to something that's fun and enjoyable, not so high intensity and exhausting.
16: Well, Tai Bo was intense and exhausting.
2: It was as intense as you wanted to make it.
16: So yeah, I guess so.
2: So if you really, really commit, then yeah. But otherwise, you can kind of keep those kicks kind of low and it's not so bad.
16: Listen, I'm all about this because I am ready to bring back Sit and Be Fit. Do you remember that?
2: No, but that doesn't sound fit at all.
16: Well, it's because it's senior citizens.
2: Oh, yeah.
16: Where they sit and they lift, literally did and one with their finger. Two.
2: Oh, my gosh.
16: Three.
2: Hey, get them moving.
17: Hey, you got to start somewhere.
2: Yeah. All right, let's get back to music.

0: The National Weather Service in Indianapolis has issued a severe thunderstorm warning for Fountain County, Park County, Eastern Vermilion County, until 10:15 p.m. Eastern Daylight Time. At 9:27 p.m. Eastern Daylight Time, a severe thunderstorm was located near Vetersburg, or 17 miles east of Danville, moving south at 35 miles per hour. Expected hazards include 60 miles per hour wind gusts and quarter-size hail. This is a radar-indicated threat. The following impacts are expected. Hail damage to vehicles is expected. Expect wind damage to roofs, siding, and trees. Locations impacted include Clinton, Covington, Rockville, Vetersburg, Newport, Fairview Park, Montezuma, Hillsboro, Kingman, Mecca, Bloomingdale, Marshall, Millot, Wallace, Lodi, Turkey Run State Park, Yeddo, and Judson. This includes Interstate 74 between mile markers 6 and 21. For your protection, move to an interior room on the lowest floor of a building. Repeating, a severe thunderstorm warning has been issued until 10:15 p.m. Eastern Daylight Time for the following counties in Indiana, Fountain, Park, and Vermilion.
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0: Some July 20th birthdays. Shout out shortly. Mario and Courtney Lopez here. Frazier is getting those ready. What obscure holiday are we celebrating today, honey?
1: It is National New Jersey Day. Celebrating New Jersey, the third state to join the Union, the Garden State, highlighting its history, culture, cranberries, blueberries, tomatoes, and other contributions.
0: Fun fact about New Jersey. We spoke about it not too long ago. New Jersey is the only state in America where you are not allowed to pump your own gas.
2: Oregon used to be like that. They changed the law.
0: Yeah. Correct. That's why it's only New Jersey. And so any gas station you go to, they still pump your gas.
1: Do you have to tip them?
0: I don't know, because
2: I think you can pump gas in New Jersey.
0: But I remember growing up, you used to have an option. You had full service
2: and
0: self-service, right? And then they just got rid of the full service entirely. But I wonder why Jersey sort of hung on to. I mean, is that good? Do we like that?
2: It creates jobs for people. It is a job creator because it's there's someone that has to be there to do it.
0: Correct. But it also makes it more expensive for the consumer because gas is expensive. And now you got to tip this dude.
1: Right.
2: And yet it's not as expensive as here in California.
0: Yes.
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0: You're on Mario Courtney Lopez. Quickly squeezing in today's celeb birthdays. As always, Frazier's going to list them off. We're going to try to guess the ages.
1: Kate Beckinsale. Underworld, bunch of movies.
0: 50.
2: 52.
1: 53.
0: Wow.
1: Jason Statham. The Transporter.
0: 54.
2: 55.
1: 59. Sandra Bullock.
0: 55.
2: 56.
0: 62. Oh.
1: Helen Mirren. The Queen. Or she played the Queen.
0: She's in Mobland, too. She's great. I'm going to say Helen is.
1: She is insane in Mobland.
0: She's great. 76.
2: 82.
1: 81.
0: Wow.
1: And finally, from the Rolling Stones, Mick Jagger.
0: Legend. I believe he is 82.
2: He said that like he was going to say.
0: I thought I had it.
1: And I turned my head.
2: 83.
1: 83 is correct.
0: Aw, see her little game?
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21: Fox News, I'm Tom Graham. Police say a teen suspect is in custody, another suspect is dead, and a third still at large after a deadly shooting in Seattle.
22: We now know that at least two people exchanged gunfire outside the Seattle Center Armory. One is in custody, and a second has been identified as the 19-year-old deceased man.
21: Mayor Katie Wilson there. The shooting left a total of three people dead, four injured at Seattle's Food Festival Sunday. U.S. military continues to hold back on fresh airstrikes against Iran.
23: There were no U.S. airstrikes carried out against Iran over the weekend. President Trump says the pause is because good talks are happening.
24: I think there's a good chance that something could happen. And if it does, good. If it doesn't, we go back to doing what we were doing.
23: Aboard Air Force One, the president tells me he's not losing patience with Iran.
21: Fox's Jared Halpern, America's listening to Fox News.
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26: Your VermilionCountyFirst.com weather forecast. For this evening, calls for partly cloudy skies with a slight chance of rain and thunderstorms rolling into the area. Low temperature down to about 73 degrees in the overnight. Tomorrow looks like we're back to mostly sunny skies, high only up to about 84 in the afternoon with wind gusts as high as 20 miles per hour. And finally, on Tuesday evening, clear skies and a low down to 61.
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0: Alvaro Courtney Lopez, keeping the music coming at you as we remind you that our iHeartRadio Music Festival presented by Capital One is back September 18th and 19th in Vegas. 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

0: Courtney Lopez. A few more songs. I'm going to fire up Zoom so we can chat with today's guest, actress Lana Condor. Her new movie is The Devil's Mouth. Back to get the scoop on that and more next.
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2: Deborah Mario Lopez joining me right now from the new film The Devil's Mouth, actress Lana Condor. How you doing, Lana?
3: I'm so good. It's good to see you.
2: It is nice to see you too, and congrats on this new film. It looks pretty wild. All about some friends who go on this guided tour through a cave system in Thailand, right? And then chaos breaks out?
3: All hell breaks loose, baby.
2: I like that. Now, I've done some cave exploring, not in Thailand, but in New Mexico, and I could see it being mad spooky in there with the bats and everything. So what's the premise here?
3: Oh, man. Okay, well, this film, these five friends go on this, like, kind of scuba diving, snorkeling cave spelunking situation, but then they get trapped in the caves and they realize that there is a shark that's also trapped within those same cave systems.
2: Ooh.
3: That is essentially stalking them, and they have to find out how to get out of the cave system.
2: Wow. Now, did you get to film this in Thailand in, like, real caves?
3: Yes. Yeah. So filmed this last year in Thailand.
2: Fun.
3: We filmed on location in real caves and in the real ocean with real sharks.
2: Ooh.
3: For like 2 weeks. And then the rest of it was all in Thailand, but we built the cave systems
2: right.
3: In these two amazing studios.
2: Oh, fun.
3: But we were in the water 13 hours a day.
2: Wow. That's crazy. Well, that saltwater is at least good for your skin. So
3: you know what? My hair looked incredible.
2: Right? Probably the best it's ever looked. The Devil's Mouth, out this Friday. We got more with Lana coming up.
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2: Lana Condor on with us right now. You're on with Mario Lopez. We were talking about your movie, The Devil's Mouth, coming out. And I know you had another action thriller come out earlier this year called Pretty Lethal. So you're digging these adrenaline-type roles, huh?
3: I know. I don't know what's going on with me. Like, typically, I'm not... Me as Lana is a very sleepy girl, so I don't know why I'm choosing these very active roles, but I'm loving it, and they're so much fun, and it's a joy to get to go to work every day, and that's what I'm kind of chasing. So,
2: and that one had Uma Thurman in it, right? How was she to work with?
3: She's amazing. Oh, my God. Well, she's the GOAT.
1: 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And stick around. More with Mario coming up.

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1: 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We got more with Lana Condor coming up, but first, more music.
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1: Wrapping up with Lana Condor, you're on with Mario Lopez. We've already talked about a couple of movies, but later this summer, you got another fun movie coming out called Coyote versus Acme. My whole childhood right here about the iconic cartoon, of course, Wile E. Coyote suing Acme Corporation. I can't believe they're making this like a movie. Tell me about this.
2: Oh, my God. We're so excited about this film. It's been a long time coming. But, yeah, that comes out later this summer. And it's kind of this love letter to the nostalgia, like just that, you know, so many people grew up with these characters and with this franchise. And it was just a joy to be able to be a part of it. And Will Forte and John Cena are hilarious in it.
1: Fun.
2: And it was a joy to make. So I really hope that people see that film in theaters, because it, if you followed the story of that film, it's kind of a miracle that it's coming out in the first place. So we hope that we can get some seats, some butts in seats for sure for that one.
1: Well, good for you. Good for you. Congratulations. And listen, everyone, be sure to catch our new thriller, The Devil's Mouth, on Amazon Prime starting July 29th. Lana, thanks for checking in.
2: Well, thank you so much for having me. This is, it's always an honor. Thank you so much.
1: Oh, you got it. Take care, sweetie.
2: Have a good one.
1: Okay.
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11: News, I'm Ted Linder. The Pentagon continues its pause in strikes against Iran. Fox's Steve Harrigan.
19: After some heavy fighting now for the past 2 weeks, it has been largely quiet for the past 3 days. No signs of U.S. attacks going into Iran. No Iran strikes against U.S. positions. This after 13 straight days of U.S. attacks against Iranian positions.
11: President Trump says Iranian leadership is ready to talk because of the relentless U.S. strikes. President Trump traveled to Michigan on Monday, visiting a GM facility in the battleground state, where he touted the success of the auto industry under his administration.
20: There are more Americans working today in the United States of America than at any time in history. How about that? That's, to me, that's a stat that's hard to beat.
11: Labor economists, though, continue to warn persistent import levies continue to promote broader consumer affordability concerns. 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
22: Your VermilionCountyFirst.com weather forecast. For this evening, calls for partly cloudy skies with a slight chance of rain and thunderstorms rolling into the area. Low temperature down to about 73 degrees in the overnight. Tomorrow looks like we're back to mostly sunny skies, high only up to about 84 in the afternoon with wind gusts as high as 20 miles per hour. And finally, on Tuesday evening, clear skies and a low down to 61.
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1: Mario Courtney Lopez here letting you know that we got your chance to see the Backstreet Boys at the Sphere in Vegas. 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

0: Aldemaro, Courtney Lopez. Music rolls on after a quick look at the buzz. Whitney fans, listen up. A whole bunch of Whitney Houston items headed to auction. The Whitney E. Houston Legacy Foundation 2026 auction goes live on August 11th, 10 a.m. Pacific.
1: Some of the items up for bid include Whitney's gold-plated Social Security card, her platinum recording awards for I Want to Dance with Somebody, and lots of jewelry and outfits. I'll take some jewelry.
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0: here on Mario Lopez. Some good news if you're having a good hair day. First of all, if you're having a good hair day, that's already good news. There's also a chance you're going to have a good day all around. Yes, that's what a new survey says. People who are happy with their hair tend to report higher confidence, better self-esteem, and more positive self-image. Absolutely. On the flip side, hair concerns can have a real impact on mood and self-confidence. Many saying that having a good hair day can make them feel more attractive, empowered, and ready to take on challenges. Absolutely agree. I guess if you're bald, obviously it doesn't count.
1: Well, you can't participate.
0: You can't participate. You just shine it up real good, and I feel you feel the same way. Bald people do have advantages, though. If they're on a motorcycle, on a sailboat, and the wind's hitting them, that's got to feel great. Or if you're really, really hot and you're jumping into a cool pool, that's got to feel great. Oh, obviously, you save time getting ready in the morning. There's like, a lot of benefits
1: you
0: there.
1: You wash your head, drying it takes a second.
0: Yeah. But the negatives are, you know, sunscreen overload right there. You don't mix up the styles. I guess you can wear hats, a lot of different
1: True.
0: Hats. Yes. I'm just happy that I still have my hair. There might be a little Just for Men going on, but hey, you know what? That's okay.
2: More Mario Lopez coming up.
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0: What up, Mario Lopez here. A few songs. I'm going to get to today's lesson in music history, all about the song that led to Drake's boycott of the Grammys. Back to reveal it next.

0: Lopez.
1: Yo, I'm Mario Lopez. Time to drop some music knowledge on you. Going back this week in 2015, can't believe it's been a decade, since Drake released this.

0: I can't believe it's been a decade. I think the Lopez fam bam did a dance to this.
1: You may have done more than one.
0: Wow. Even though Drake doesn't rap in the song, it still won 2 Grammys in the rap category. But he didn't show up to the award show because he felt it should have been in the pop categories.
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0: You're on Mario Lopez. A major iceberg lettuce recall remains in effect, even though now the FDA says its reported positive test for the Chlysophora parasite was wrong. But the recall is still on, and they're continuing to investigate it. But what do you do if you love a good salad? I've been actually craving one, believe it or not.
1: Why? Well, you're just putting yourself in danger.
0: I know, but when it's hot in the summertime, I don't like to eat too heavy.
1: Yeah, no, I get
0: that. So a salad's actually pretty good. Food safety experts recommend buying a whole head of lettuce instead of shredded salad. You can discard the outer two or three leaves and rinse the remaining leaves under cold water. It's not a guarantee, but it'll greatly reduce the risk. As for fruit, choose produce with an outer peel or skin that can be removed, such as apples and oranges. Wow.
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11: News. I'm Sue Guzman. The Pentagon continuing its pause in strikes against Iran. Fox's Steve Harrigan is in the region.
12: After some heavy fighting now for the past 2 weeks, it has been largely quiet for the past 3 days. No signs of U.S. attacks going into Iran. No Iran strikes against U.S. positions. This after 13 straight days of U.S. attacks against Iranian positions.
11: President Trump says Iranian leadership is ready to talk because of the relentless U.S. strikes. Singer David is going to step man trial for the murder of a teenage girl in Los Angeles.
13: A judge finding prosecutors laid out enough evidence for David Anthony Burke to go to trial for the sexual abuse and murder of Celeste Rivas Hernandez and the dismemberment of her body. Burke, who also faces special circumstance allegations, is pleaded not guilty.
11: Fox's Kristen Goodwin reporting. 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
14: Your VermilionCountyFirst.com weather forecast. For this evening, calls for partly cloudy skies with a slight chance of rain and thunderstorms rolling into the area. Low temperature down to about 73 degrees in the overnight. Tomorrow looks like we're back to mostly sunny skies. High only up to about 84 in the afternoon with wind gusts as high as 20 miles per hour. And finally on Tuesday evening, clear skies and a low down to 61.
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0: All right, that's it. 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
3: We are back again tomorrow. Until then, this is Mario and Courtney Lopez saying good night.

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I'm Bolognius Francine Marconi. I hate camping, but I am ashamed to admit I really enjoy watching plastic forks burn in a campfire.

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0: the Van Camino. Holly, hey, it's Marconi. I picked up three large pizzas, and the woman at the pizza place gave me two napkins like I was going to eat them in the car. And I think I may have just met my soulmate.
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0: Alex Warren, Fever Dream. Hey, it's Marconi. The strength of a man's cologne is in direct correlation with how fancy the back pockets of his jeans are. You know what I'm talking about.
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1: I'm Sue Guzman. The Pentagon continuing its pause in strikes against Iran. Fox's Steve Harrigan is in the region.
2: After some heavy fighting now for the past 2 weeks, it has been largely quiet for the past 3 days. No signs of U.S. attacks going into Iran. No Iran strikes against U.S. positions. This after 13 straight days of U.S. attacks against Iranian positions.
1: President Trump says Iranian leadership is ready to talk because of the relentless U.S. strikes. Singer David is going to stand trial for the murder of a teenage girl in Los Angeles.
3: A judge finding prosecutors laid out enough evidence for David Anthony Burke to go to trial for the sexual abuse and murder of Celeste Rivas Hernandez and the dismemberment of her body. Burke, who also faces special circumstance allegations, is pleaded not guilty.
1: Fox's Kristen Goodwin reporting. 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
5: Your Vermilion County First.com weather forecast. For this evening, calls for partly cloudy skies with a slight chance of rain and thunderstorms rolling into the area. Low temperature down to about 73 degrees in the overnight. Tomorrow looks like we're back to mostly sunny skies, high only up to about 84 in the afternoon with wind gusts as high as 20 miles per hour. And finally on Tuesday evening, clear skies and a low down to 61.
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1: 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The

Taylor Allison Swift. I knew it. I knew you. I'm Bolognese Francine Marconi, radio professional, musical maitre d'. It's just a matter of time before Paramount Plus accidentally buys Paramount. You watch. It's going to happen.

0: Benson Boone, the time of my life. Hey, it's Marconi. Work tip. 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You're welcome. Follow me for more of this.
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0: Lamar, I just might. 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I'm not a little kid anymore, my 11-year-old nephew yells as he storms off with his baby blanket.
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0: Shaboozy, good news. Hey, it's Marconi. Welcome to adulthood. The weather makes you angry now.
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5: News. I'm Sue Guzman. Newly released COVID diaries from Dr. Anthony Fauci released days before his testimony before a Senate committee. HHS Secretary Robert F. Kennedy Jr. telling the Ingram Angle that the diaries conflict with what Fauci advised Americans during the pandemic.
6: He has immunity against all of the things that he did prior to President Biden signing, or the electronic pen signing his pardon, but he could perjure himself now. Well, there are many things that he said that we know are lies.
5: In one diary post, Fauci admitted, we now know the wet market was not the source of the virus, but the amplifier. Publicly, Fauci insisted the virus did not spread from a lab leak. Funeral services planned Tuesday for the South Carolina Senator Lindsey Graham. It's going to be attended by President Trump, Benjamin Netanyahu, and Volodymyr Zelensky. 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
8: Your VermilionCountyFirst.com weather forecast currently calls for partly cloudy skies throughout the area with a low temperature hovering around 73 degrees. Later on this morning, we'll have mostly sunny skies, high up around 84 in the afternoon with wind gusts as high as 20 miles per hour. And finally, on Tuesday evening, wrapping up your weather forecast should be clear with a low down to 61.
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Hey, I'm Bolognese Francine Marconi. This year for my birthday, instead of giving me presents, I'm asking that you make a cake donation to me in my name. Thank you. They say

0: somber homewrecker. Hey, it's Marconi. I love how Nostradamus was basically like, okay, some bad stuff is going to happen. And people were like, wow, this guy is a genius.
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0: Mumford & Sons with Hozier, Rubber Band Man. Hey, it's Marconi. Things were going great. So we bought a dishwasher because arguing over how to properly load it was missing from our relationship.
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3: Fox News, I'm Ted Lindner. President Trump traveling to Michigan Monday, visiting a General Motors facility in the battleground state of Michigan, where he touted the success of the auto industry under his administration.
4: There are more Americans working today in the United States of America than at any time in history. How about that? That's to me. That's a stat that's hard to beat.
3: Labor economists continue to warn that persistent import levies continue to promote broader consumer affordability concerns. And demonstrators gathered in D.C. to protest Israeli Prime Minister Benjamin Netanyahu, who's expected to visit the White House later this morning to meet with President Trump. Set to discuss more about the ongoing war against Iran. The meeting set for 11 a.m. America's listening to Fox News.
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6: Your VermilionCountyFirst.com weather forecast currently calls for partly cloudy skies throughout the area with a low temperature hovering around 73 degrees. Later on this morning, we'll have mostly sunny skies, high up around 84 in the afternoon with wind gusts as high as 20 miles per hour. And finally, on Tuesday evening, wrapping up your weather forecast should be clear with a low down to 61.
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0: Teddy Swims, Mr. Know-It-All. 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The strength of a man's cologne is in direct correlation with how fancy the back pockets of his jeans are.
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3: News. I'm Sue Guzman. President Trump says mediators are working to get Iran back to the negotiating table.
4: Right now, there are very friendly negotiations going on.
3: The president with the comments Monday at a GM plant in Michigan. Neither the U.S. nor Iran have launched any strikes in 3 days. Proposed changes to the mail-in ballot system heading to the Supreme Court. The Justice Department filing an emergency appeal Monday, asking for the changes to be allowed while the legal fight plays out. President Trump wants mail-in ballots delivered only to people on a state citizenship list of eligible voters. More than 20 states and D.C. sued, arguing only states in Congress can set election rules. And a renewed plea from Nancy Guthrie's family.
5: It has been months since our mom was taken from us.
3: Savannah Guthrie says it's never too late to do the right thing to help her find her missing mother. America's listening to Fox News.
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7: Your VermilionCountyFirst.com weather forecast currently calls for partly cloudy skies throughout the area with a low temperature hovering around 73 degrees. Later on this morning, we'll have mostly sunny skies, high up around 84 in the afternoon with wind gusts as high as 20 miles per hour. And finally, on Tuesday evening, wrapping up your weather forecast should be clear with a low down to 61.
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0: 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Welcome to adulthood. The weather makes you angry now.
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4: News. I'm Ted Linder. An earthquake registering a preliminary magnitude of 7.1 is shaking Kumamoto on Japan's southern main island of Kyushu late on Tuesday afternoon, and a tsunami advisory was issued, this according to the Japanese Meteorological Agency. President Trump traveling to Michigan Monday, visiting a General Motors facility in the battleground state of Michigan, where he touted the success of the auto industry under his administration.
5: There are more Americans working today in the United States of America than at any time in history. How about that? That's, to me, that's a stat that's hard to beat.
4: Labor economists continue to warn, though, that persistent import levies continue to promote broader consumer affordability concerns. And Israeli Prime Minister Bibi Netanyahu expected to visit the White House to meet up with President Trump to discuss more about the ongoing war against Iran later this morning. The meeting set for 11 a.m. Eastern Time. 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
7: Your VermilionCountyFirst.com weather forecast currently calls for partly cloudy skies throughout the area with a low temperature hovering around 73 degrees. Later on this morning, we'll have mostly sunny skies, high up around 84 in the afternoon with wind gusts as high as 20 miles per hour. And finally, on Tuesday evening, wrapping up your weather forecast should be clear with a low down to 61.
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Hey, Radio Fam, I'm Bolognese Francine Marconi. This year for my birthday, instead of giving me presents, I'm asking that you make a cake donation to me directly in my name. Thank you. Here's Taylor Allison Swift. I knew it, I knew you.

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0: 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I will go to your funeral before I crowdfund your embarrassing dog dookie project, Kevin. 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

0: the band Camino. Holly, hey, it's Marconi. Things were going great, so we bought a dishwasher because arguing over how to properly load it was missing from our relationship.
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3: News. I'm Ted Linder. An earthquake registering a preliminary magnitude of 7.1 is shaking Kumamoto on Japan's southern main island of Kyushu late on Tuesday afternoon, and a tsunami advisory was issued, this according to the Japanese Meteorological Agency. President Trump traveling to Michigan Monday, visiting a General Motors facility in the battleground state of Michigan, where he touted the success of the auto industry under his administration.
4: There are more Americans working today in the United States of America than at any time in history. How about that? That's, to me, that's a stat that's hard to beat.
3: Labor economists continue to warn, though, that persistent import levies continue to promote broader consumer affordability concerns. And Israeli Prime Minister Bibi Netanyahu expected to visit the White House to meet up with President Trump to discuss more about the ongoing war against Iran later this morning. The meeting set for 11 a.m. Eastern Time. 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
6: Your VermilionCountyFirst.com weather forecast currently calls for partly cloudy skies throughout the area with a low temperature hovering around 73 degrees. Later on this morning, we'll have mostly sunny skies, high up around 84 in the afternoon with wind gusts as high as 20 miles per hour. And finally, on Tuesday evening, wrapping up your weather forecast should be clear with a low down to 61.
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Shaboozy and a bar song on D102. Today's best music. It is the Big Show. We're at 519 on a Tuesday morning. About where we were yesterday, temperature-wise, 76 degrees, and we're going up to only about 83 today for a high temp. Still got some high humidity, about 95%. Feeling a little soupy out there, but the fog is not even anywhere close. We got, looks like very clear skies this morning to start out, but it will become partly sunny, and we should have a light wind out of the north today, gusting around 20 at times. Not really too much to worry about, but at least we have a little breeze compared to what we've had lately, where we had really not too much wind at all. Clear skies tonight, down to 60. Tomorrow, sunny skies back to about 83 and 11.

0: wind out of the north, and it looks like we'll have sunny skies for Thursday as well. Friday, maybe some rain in the afternoon, about 85 for a high temp. Hopefully it doesn't wash out the United We Rock Concert Series event in Bloom with Cameron Sheets Trio. It's going to be happening on Friday at 6 p.m. at the Garden at 107 downtown Danville, all benefiting United Way of the Danville area. It's located right next to VRBC in downtown, and it's presented by the Halloran Family Foundation. 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
1: AJR Bang, D102, today's best music. The big show on a Tuesday morning, 76 now, going 83 for high, partly sunny skies. This is a new one from Martin Garrix with Ed Sheeran called Repeat It. Stay.

0: Gracie Abrams, Hit the Wall on D102. Today's best music. It is the Big Show. Good morning. I'm Tommy B. On a Tuesday morning, 76 degrees on our way to a high temp, 83, partly sunny skies. Looks like a light wind out of the north throughout the day as well. Hope everybody's okay after yesterday's strong storms and moved through the area. A little stronger than what I was thinking they were going to be. We did have that tornado warning for a short time up in Hoopston. Thunderstorm warnings elsewhere. So hopefully we're all drying out today. It's going to be not quite as warm, about 83 for that high temp, as we mentioned, compared to low 90s we were yesterday, but still a very humid air, 95% humidity right now, so be careful. I was out shopping with my wife the other day, dropped her off at the front of the store. She walks in, didn't have her wallet with her, so I knew I was going to have to go in and pay for anything she bought. So I went, parked the car, sat there for a minute, and when I got out, I looked down on the ground, and I do this occasionally because you never know when it's going to come in your favor. Well, it finally did. I looked down on the ground, and in front of me is an Illinois lottery ticket. I reach down and pick it up, and it's a $10 ticket that somebody has spent money on. And I always just look to see did they not see what would show that they were a winner. And the first time it finally did, I opened up the ticket. I'm looking at it. I have to figure out how this one works, what it is. And it's got, five lucky numbers on it. And then if you match those, you win the prize associated with that number. But they didn't match those five numbers. But there were five bonus numbers on the tickets. And it did match one of those. And I take it to the nearest convenience store, cash in, I got $30 out of it. So somebody, dropped a $10 lottery ticket. And it was actually a $30 winner. So, bought me a bottle of pop so far. And the cash is just sitting burning a hole in my pocket right now, to be honest with you. But anyway, it does happen occasionally, folks. So check your tickets. Make sure that you are completely not a winner, for one, before you dispose of them. And two, don't toss them on the ground. There's a trash can nearby. There's a pocket you can use it to hold it in until you get home, where you do have a trash can. So two messages here. One, check your lottery tickets. Two, please put litter in its place. All right. Well, turn it into trash. Litter in its place is on the ground, because that's why it's called litter, but turn litter into trash and actually put it into the trash receptacle. But anyway, I won $30 the other day. I didn't even spend a dollar. I was kind of cool. Anyway, more of today's best music on the way. This is The Big Show at D102.
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0: 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It is the big show on a Tuesday morning. We are at 76 degrees, on our way to a high of 83 today. A light wind out of the north, and more on the forecast coming up in a moment after checking the national headlines from Fox News Radio. First up, local news. 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
1: 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As we reported during the noon hour yesterday, both suspects in the day before Thanksgiving, November 27th, 2024, afternoon shooting at a barber shop in the 1900 block of East Main Street will now be returning to Vermilion County Court on the same day. Suspect Mario Scaife, arrested earlier this month on July 3rd, had a pretrial session in the Vermilion County Courthouse yesterday morning and was given an agreed-to continuance date of Tuesday, September 8th at 9 a.m. That is the exact same date and time for the next court date involving the other suspect, 21-year-old Keyshawn J. Cotton, who was arrested in October of 2025. At that time, a separate warrant was issued for a then 17-year-old male. The November 2024 shooting at the barbershop in the 1900 block of East Main claimed the lives of Keith G. Stone, age 33, of Danville, and a 17-year-old male. A third victim was injured but was treated and released from the hospital. During yesterday morning's court session, Judge Karen Wall denied an objection from Scaife's attorney concerning requested photos and examinations of tattoos on Scaife's body. That request had been made by the Illinois Attorney General's office. A Danville Police Department release on our website, VermilionCountyFirst.com, tells you that 18-year-old Nathan Gray Jr. of Danville turned himself in at the public safety building on Sunday in response to a warrant for his arrest on a charge of first-degree murder. He is a suspect in the shooting death earlier this month of Krishan Watson. That occurred on July 10th. Two other suspects already arrested in that case, both 19-year-olds from Danville, Javante Foreman and Eric Jimenez. From the VermilionCountyFirst.com news studios, I'm Steve Brandy.
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7: Fox News. I'm CJ Papa. President Trump welcomes Israel's Prime Minister Benjamin Netanyahu to the White House today. Fox's Trey Yinks in Tel Aviv.
8: The pair are expected to discuss the war in Iran and the next steps forward in this conflict. We know the New York Post reports that Netanyahu will share intelligence with the president about Pickaxe Mountain next to the Natanz nuclear facility. Israel's leader is in town for the memorial ceremony for the late Senator Lindsey Graham.
7: The late senator dying earlier this month from a heart issue. President Trump, as well as Ukraine's President Zelensky, will attend the funeral. Michigan's primary next Tuesday. Last night, a big debate.
9: Abdul Al-Sayed and Representative Haley Stevens went back and forth over personal attacks, foreign policy, like stances on Israel, and campaign funding.
7: They're battling for the Democratic spot to run for U.S. Senator. 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
10: 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Your VermilionCountyFirst.com weather forecast calls for partly sunny skies today. Get to a high temperature right around 83 degrees. Wind's going to be out of the north today, about 10 mile an hour, gusting around 20 at times. Tonight looks like we'll have clear skies, overnight low down to around 60. And then for Wednesday, we'll have sunny skies, light winds out of the north. Our high temperature should get up to around 83 degrees.

0: Bruno Mars, I Just Might on D102, today's best music, the big show on a Tuesday morning, 77 degrees. We're looking at 83 for a high temp, partly sunny skies out there today, 7-day forecast. 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Fighting Illini football, folks, we are, about a little over 5 weeks away, I think it is, from Illini football. 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We are D102. 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

0: Homewrecker from Somber on D102. Today's best music, the big show on a Tuesday morning. 76 degrees. We're heading to a high temp today, 83, partly sunny skies. Still very humid out there today, 94% humidity. So kind of a thick day, just not quite as warm as it was yesterday. And that's good news right there. Hopefully we can just keep the sunshine and no storms coming in today. As of right now, that's the forecast looking good for that. We'll give you more on the forecast in a moment. Right now, let's get to a check of local news. 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We're Vermilion County First.com Newsroom.
1: From the Vermilion County First.com News Studios, I'm Steve Brandy. After a tabling at the last meeting by Board Member Christopher Easton, the District 118 School Board has now passed $250,000 worth of scheduled raises for administrator, non-union, and flat salary positions. The vote was 6-1. Easton voted no, saying despite deficit reduction during the previous fiscal year that was very significant, there are still major hurdles ahead. But Board President Darlene Halloran countered, other school districts in Illinois have not gone through what 118 has in recent years. One 800-pound gorilla still in the room is the undisclosed amount that was paid to former Superintendent Dr. Alicia Geddes for her separation in the spring of 2025.
2: It's a personnel issue that we have to be careful talking about. However, the public is well aware of settlements that were established by the previous board. It was a huge financial situation.
1: Current board member Tony Town filed an unsuccessful restraining order against that settlement. As a member of the old board's minority that voted against it, she had no comment on what might happen next, but she did talk about why she attempted that restraining order.
3: I was just trying to stop a payment that they didn't even know the total amount. I was pushing the same way Chris Easton is pushing for our fiscal responsibility.
1: CIMG also spoke with 118 board member Kim Corley. She had no comment on whether the board is seeking the assistance of an attorney on the Geddes settlement issue, but she did say that the vote on the administrative non-union flat salary wages was absolutely the right thing to do.
4: And this isn't just administrators, too. I'm going to point that out. This is secretaries. This is like payroll secretaries. This is our non-union flat salary workers. There's no way we can, on the backs of our people, not pass this.
1: Full story on our website. From the Vermilion County First.com News Studios, I'm Steve Brandy.
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0: 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Your Vermilion County First.com weather forecast calls for partly sunny skies today. Get to a high temperature right around 83 degrees. Wind's going to be out of the north today, about 10 mile an hour, gusting around 20 at times. Tonight looks like we'll have clear skies, overnight low down to around 60. And then for Wednesday, we'll have sunny skies, light winds out of the north. Our high temperature should get up to around 83 degrees.
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0: 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D102, today's best music, the big show. Tuesday morning, 76 degrees. The high temperature going to be around 83 today. Partly sunny skies. Top of the hour, we're going to find out who our latest D102 VIP of the day is from Longview Bank. Also get a check of news from Steve Brandy in our Vermillion County First.com newsroom. And it's your next chance to play Cheap Throws Trivia. 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We'll get you One Republic on the way next.
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0: Teddy Swims, Mr. Know-It-All on D102, today's best music. It is the big show. Good morning. I'm Tommy B on a Tuesday morning, 76 degrees. On the way to a high 83, partly sunny skies. We got to find out who our D102 VIP of the day is. 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A winner selected every weekday morning, announced right here on the big show. 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As we get to a check of local news, Steve Brandy is standing by in our VermilionCountyFirst.com newsroom.
1: 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After a tabling at the last meeting by board member Christopher Easton, the District 118 School Board has now passed $250,000 worth of scheduled raises for administrator, non-union, and flat salary positions. The vote was 6-1. Easton voted no, saying despite deficit reduction during the previous fiscal year that was very significant, there are still major hurdles ahead. But Board President Darlene Halloran countered, other school districts in Illinois have not gone through what 118 has in recent years. One 800-pound gorilla still in the room is the undisclosed amount that was paid to former Superintendent Dr. Alicia Geddes for her separation in the spring of 2025.
2: It's a personnel issue that we have to be careful talking about. However, the public is well aware of settlements that were established by the previous board. It was a huge financial situation.
1: Current board member Tony Towne filed an unsuccessful restraining order against that settlement as a member of the old board's minority that voted against it. She had no comment on what might happen next, but she did talk about why she attempted that restraining order.
3: I was just trying to stop a payment that they didn't even know the total amount. I was pushing the same way Chris Easton is pushing for our fiscal responsibility.
1: CIMG also spoke with 118 board member Kim Corley. She had no comment on whether the board is seeking the assistance of an attorney on the Geddes settlement issue, but she did say that the vote on the administrative non-union flat salary wages was absolutely the right thing to do.
4: And this isn't just administrators, too. I'm going to point that out. This is secretaries. This is like payroll secretaries. This is our non-union flat salary workers. There's no way we can, on the backs of our people, not pass this.
1: Full story on our website. 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
12: I'm Gianna Jalosi. President Zelensky of Ukraine is going to be in Washington today, making the case that Russia is helping Iran. Fox's Jennifer Griffin.
13: Ukraine says it struck an Iranian ship in the Caspian Sea that was carrying military cargo, highlighting the growing Russia-Iran partnership and eliciting anger from Iran's foreign minister.
12: Israeli Prime Minister Benjamin Netanyahu is going to be in town, too.
14: The pair are expected to discuss the war in Iran and the next steps forward in this conflict. We know the New York Post reports that Netanyahu will share intelligence with the president about Pickaxe Mountain next to the Natanz nuclear facility.
12: That's Fox's Trey Yingston, Tel Aviv. Both Zelensky and Netanyahu will attend a funeral today for the late Senator Lindsey Graham at Washington National Cathedral. It's the start of 2 days of services with a burial tomorrow in Graham's home state of South Carolina. America is listening to Fox News.
0: 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Lee's, Gilbert and Williams, Danville. Your Vermilion County First.com weather forecast calls for partly sunny skies today. Get to a high temperature right around 83 degrees. Wind's going to be out of the north today, about 10 mile an hour, gusting around 20 at times. Tonight looks like we'll have clear skies, overnight low down to around 60. And then for Wednesday, we'll have sunny skies, light winds out of the north. Our high temperature should get up to around 83 degrees.
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0: Zara Larsson and Midnight Sun, D102, today's best music. It's the big show. Got some sunshine this morning. Partly sunny skies throughout the day. We're going to hit about 83 for a high temp. Light wind out of the north throughout the day. Clear tonight down to 60. Tomorrow, sunny skies going to be about 83. Right now, folks, you ready to play? Because here we go.
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0: 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Call a 10 with the correct answer. Gets two entries in on Friday's weekend prize peg drawing. And if you haven't won, they can last 30 days. I got four tickets for Danville Dan's Baseball for you. They got three games left on the regular season. One of them tonight. Then they'll also play on Thursday and Saturday. All games at 6:30 at Danville Stadium. And you'll have tickets for one of those three games. If you are the winner today of Cheap Thrills Trivia, call the 10 with the correct answer. Otherwise, you're playing at facebook.com/D102.Danville. There, put what you think the correct answer is as a comment to our post. And if you post it prior to the answer being revealed on air and you are correct, you could be one of up to five randomly selected qualifiers getting one entry piece in on that weekend prize peg drawing. We'll give it away Friday morning, 8 o'clock hour. And right now it's got a $25 gift card to Rawhide Meat coming in. We'll have more prizes we add by the time we give it away on Friday morning. And here is your question. 41% of women say they will not buy a generic brand of this. What do you think it is? 217-442-3102. That's 217-442-D102. 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The question's up there now. Again, 41% of women say they will not buy a generic brand of this. My wife won't. 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So when my wife makes she makes me pick it up and because it's heavy, and then I have to put it into the cart, okay? 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

0: Benson Boone, Beautiful Things, D102, today's best music. It is the Big Show, 7:30, 75 degrees on the way to a high temp, 83 today, partly sunny skies. Still quite humid. Humidity's dropped just a tick. It was 96% this morning. Now it's at 91, but that's still awful thick and very humid out there today. But it's only going to get to 83 today, a lot better than that 91 that we got to yesterday. So hopefully we can have much better weather today. 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Call the 10 with the correct answer today. Two entries in on Friday's weekend prize peg drawing, which has a $25 gift card to Rawhide Meat Company in it, among other prizes. We'll give it away Friday morning, 8 o'clock hour. But they'll also win automatically four tickets to Danville Ends Baseball, compliments of Budweiser. They have three games left on the regular season tonight, Thursday, and Saturday. That's it for Danville Ends Baseball this year at Danville Stadium for the regular season. Hopefully you can get some good playoff runs for them as well. But you can also play facebook.com/d102.danville. There, look for our question on our wall. And then once you see it, put a comment to that post, and in your comment have what you think the correct answer is. If it is correct and posted prior to the answer being revealed on air, you could be one of up to five randomly selected qualifiers getting one entry piece in on that same weekend prize pack during our question today. 41% of women say they will not buy a generic brand of this. What do you think it is? My wife is not one of them. She will not buy generic. She buys a brand name. And she makes me lift it and put it in the cart at the grocery store. That's the case of it, by the way. Individually, very easily she can lift. But the case of water, yeah, that's what it is. 41% of women say they will not buy a generic brand of water. Others will say, yep, I'll buy it. So, and I'm seeing lately, I see these little surveys like, oh, the 10 safest brands of water, the 10 least, brands of bottled water and why you shouldn't drink them and stuff like that. And occasionally you see your brand in one of those. And you think, am I really drinking this stuff? But anyway, I'm sorry. I grew up on tap water. I still do tap water. Bottled water is okay if it's like right in front of me. It's the only thing that I have. But if I get a tap, I'll take that. I have no problem with that. Grew up on this stuff. I'm still here, right? Okay. Anyway, that's the answer we were looking for today. Anybody who posted that prior to the answer being revealed on air has a chance to be one of our up to five randomly selected qualifiers who will get one entry apiece in on the weekend prize peg drawing. Otherwise, our caller was Dan today, picked up two entries and the Danville Dan's tickets as well. How appropriate. But anyway, he's going to be heading to the game this week. And again, tonight, Thursday and Saturday, games left on Danville Dan's, and those tickets are compliments of Budweiser. We'll get those five names to you coming up in a few as far as who's qualified for the weekend prize peg drawing. Right now, we need to get to a check of our local news as Steve Brandy is standing by in our VermilionCountyFirst.com newsroom.
1: From the VermilionCountyFirst.com news studios, I'm Steve Brandy. As we reported during the noon hour yesterday, both suspects in the day before Thanksgiving, November 27th, 2024, afternoon shooting at a barber shop in the 1900 block of East Main Street will now be returning to Vermilion County Court on the same day. Suspect Mario Scaife, arrested earlier this month on July 3rd, had a pretrial session in the Vermilion County Courthouse yesterday morning and was given an agreed-to continuance date of Tuesday, September 8th at 9 a.m. That is the exact same date and time for the next court date involving the other suspect, 21-year-old Keyshawn J. Cotton, who was arrested in October of 2025. At that time, a separate warrant was issued for a then 17-year-old male. The November 2024 shooting at the barbershop in the 1900 block of East Main claimed the lives of Keith G. Stone, age 33, of Danville, and a 17-year-old male. A third victim was injured but was treated and released from the hospital. During yesterday morning's court session, Judge Karen Wall denied an objection from Scaife's attorney concerning requested photos and examinations of tattoos on Scaife's body. That request had been made by the Illinois Attorney General's office. A Danville Police Department release on our website, VermilionCountyFirst.com, tells you that 18-year-old Nathan Gray Jr. of Danville turned himself in at the public safety building on Sunday in response to a warrant for his arrest on a charge of first-degree murder. He is a suspect in the shooting death earlier this month of Krishan Watson. That occurred on July 10th. Two other suspects already arrested in that case, both 19-year-olds from Danville, Javante Foreman and Eric Jimenez. From the Vermilion County First.com news studios, I'm Steve Brandy.
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13: Alex Bregman and Nico Horner were a two-man wrecking crew as the Cubs took out the Cardinals at Busch 7-3. They both had 4 hits. Bregman homered, doubled twice, drove in 2 runs, and scored 3 runs. Horner also went deep. He drove in 4 and scored 2. David Peterson was 1 out short of a quality start, 2 runs allowed in 5 2/3 innings. For the Cards, Jose Fermin hit a home run in a losing effort. The Cards have fallen back to the 500 mark. Cubs and Cardinals again tonight, 5:50 on WDAN. You think the White Sox need to get busy and add some pitching before next Monday's trade deadline, facing a depleted Yankee lineup without Aaron Judge, Cody Bellinger, and Giancarlo Stanton? White Sox pitching still gave up 9 runs, and it would have been more but for some good defense in the early innings. The Sox fell flat against the Yankees 9-5. The Dans enter the final week of the regular season trailing Terre Haute by a game and a half in the second half standings. Tonight, the Dans host Decatur. The Colts begin training camp with a couple of notable names on the physically unable to perform list, receiver Alec Pierce and a surprise rookie linebacker C.J. Allen. Pierce is recovering from ankle surgery. Allen tweaked a calf. They don't think that's very serious, though. Quarterback Daniel Jones is apparently planning on being full go after his torn Achilles late last season. I'm R.J. Crace. That's your local Sports Minute.
3: 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Your VermilionCountyFirst.com weather forecast calls for partly sunny skies today. Get to a high temperature right around 83 degrees. Wind's going to be out of the north today, about 10 mile an hour, gusting around 20 at times. Tonight looks like we'll have clear skies, overnight low down to around 60. And then for Wednesday, we'll have sunny skies, light winds out of the north. Our high temperature should get up to around 83 degrees.
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0: Niall Horan, Tastes So Good, D102, today's best music. The Big Show, 751 here on a Tuesday morning. Looks like we're going to partly sunny skies today, hitting 83 for a high temp. We're at 76 degrees right now. Debbie Wade, Janet McMasters, Rebecca Harper, Brianna Martinez, Jessica Penn, all in on the weekend prize pack drawing, along with Dan Collin, picked up two entries and the Danville Dance tickets. And we find out who wins that weekend prize pack drawing coming up on Friday morning. 8 o'clock hour, you'll hear it right here on The Big Show on D102, and we've got a $25 gift card to Rawhide Meat Company in there. We will have more prizes to add by the time we give it away on Friday morning, but the next chance to qualify coming up tomorrow morning just after 7 o'clock, the next edition of Cheap Thrills Trivia, brought to you by Rawhide Meat Company.
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0: Sabrina Carpenter on D102. Today's best music. The big show on a Tuesday. 76 now, going to 83 for a high. Partly sunny skies. Should have a light wind out of the north today as well. We'll get more on that forecast coming up in a moment. Right now, let's get to a check of local news. Steve Brandy standing by in our Vermilion County First.com newsroom.
1: From the Vermilion County First.com News Studios, I'm Steve Brandy. Danville's Mayor Ricky Williams Jr. has announced he is running for re-election in the 2027 consolidated election. In a video released Monday, Williams stated, quote, "I'm incredibly proud of everything my team and I have done to make Danville a better place to live, work, invest, and play." This brings to five the total number of announced Danville mayoral candidates for 2027, with the others being Alderman Doug Arns and Tricia Teague, the Reverend Frank McCullough, and former Danville police officer Dennis Witzman. An article by Jennifer Bailey in the News Gazette and available on our website, VermilionCountyFirst.com, talks about the State Attorney General's office investigating the Danville Election Commission over an alleged Open Meetings Act violation. In the article, Sandy Delhay, the executive director of the Danville Election Commission, says, number one, this occurred during a week of reduced hours because of the air conditioning problems at the Cannon Building. And number two, she also believes this could be politically motivated, as there is still an effort among many people that want the Danville Election Commission eliminated. Again, that's at VermilionCountyFirst.com and in the News Gazette. A release from the Danville Police Department on our website, VermilionCountyFirst.com. An arrest of a 29-year-old Danville man, Tyler Nixon, and the arrest of a 35-year-old Danville woman, Zoe K. Makemson, as they both were involved allegedly in a variety of burglary incidents in both the month of June and the month of July. As the release states, they were given their release many times until finally they were held in custody. Again, more in the release from the police department on our website, VermilionCountyFirst.com. From the Vermilion County First.com News Studios, I'm Steve Brandy.
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4: I'm CJ Papa. Flag-draped casket will carry the remains of Lindsey Graham to the Capitol one final time.
5: They will honor him with a ceremony in the rotunda. Graham is neither lying in state or honor in the rotunda. His family preferred a private service. This is the first time Congress has honored someone in the rotunda without lying in state or honor.
4: Fox's Chad Pergram at the Capitol begins at 10 a.m. Eastern. President Trump, Israel's Prime Minister Benjamin Netanyahu, and Ukraine's leader Vladimir Zelensky all attending Graham's funeral later this afternoon. He died earlier this month at the age of 71. Now, the president is also meeting separately at the White House today with both of those leaders. Gas down a penny overnight for a gallon of regular, $4.10. That from AAA. 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
0: 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We'll get you there. Your VermilionCountyFirst.com weather forecast calls for partly sunny skies today. Get to a high temperature right around 83 degrees. Wind's going to be out of the north today, about 10 mile an hour, gusting around 20 at times. Tonight looks like we'll have clear skies, overnight low down to around 60. And then for Wednesday, we'll have sunny skies, light winds out of the north. Our high temperature should get up to around 83 degrees.
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Temperature-wise, going up to about 83 for a high temp. Partly sunny skies, 75 right now throughout the area. About where we were yesterday at this time, and humid as well, because humidity's dropping a little bit, which is good. It's down to 89%, but that's still high, so we're going to have a humid day. But at least the temperatures won't get up to what they did yesterday, which was at a low 90-degree mark. Over the weekend, I was talking about this earlier this morning. Over the weekend, I took my wife shopping, dropped her off at the front door of the store. I went to park the car, and as I got out of the car, I looked down on the ground, and I

0: saw a folded up lottery ticket. And I tend to pick these up just to see if somebody accidentally threw away a winning ticket. Well, in this case, I opened up the ticket. It's a $10 ticket. It costs $10 to buy. And it's one of those where it gives you five numbers and then a budget, and then it gives like 15 options for you to be able to win. And if any of your numbers match one of those five, you win the prize listed, okay? Well, those five did not match any of the numbers that were on the ticket. However, there were five bonus numbers on this ticket that they had scratched off, and the person did not see that they had won on this ticket. And it was a $30 winning ticket. So I took it to the convenience store, and it actually was a valid ticket. It cashed in. I got $30 for it. So not too bad. I mean, occasionally, you got to remember, folks, check your tickets before you toss them. And if you do toss them, please put them in the trash, not just toss them on the ground wherever you happen to be. That's, you know, littering. You don't want to do that. But check your tickets and then check them one more time. You never know. You might have missed it, not realizing how the ticket works. So make sure you understand that, because this person just threw away $30, and I happen to be the one that found it. Getting turned in, it gets disposed of properly, which is good. But anyway, just remember to do that. Felt pretty lucky that day as well. More of today's best music all on the way, and it's here on The Big Show, Diva the Two.
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0: Sienna Spiro, Die on This Hill on Diva 2, today's best music. It is the big show on a Tuesday morning. We are at 75 degrees now. We're heading up to a high temp today, going to be about 83, partly sunny skies, and light wind out of the north as well. More on that forecast in a moment. Let's get to a check of local news. Steve Brandy standing by in our VermilionCountyFirst.com newsroom. 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
1: 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After a tabling at the last meeting by board member Christopher Easton, the District 118 school board has now passed $250,000 worth of scheduled raises for administrator, non-union, and flat salary positions. The vote was 6-1. Easton voted no, saying despite deficit reduction during the previous fiscal year that was very significant, there are still major hurdles ahead. But Board President Darlene Halloran countered, other school districts in Illinois have not gone through what 118 has in recent years. One 800-pound gorilla still in the room is the undisclosed amount that was paid to former Superintendent Dr. Alicia Geddes for her separation in the spring of 2025.
2: It's a personnel issue that we have to be careful talking about. However, the public is well aware of settlements that were established by the previous board. It was a huge financial situation.
1: Current board member Tony Towne filed an unsuccessful restraining order against that settlement as a member of the old board's minority that voted against it. She had no comment on what might happen next, but she did talk about why she attempted that restraining order.
3: I was just trying to stop a payment that they didn't even know the total amount. I was pushing the same way Chris Easton is pushing for our fiscal responsibility.
1: CIMG also spoke with 118 board member Kim Corley. She had no comment on whether the board is seeking the assistance of an attorney on the Geddes settlement issue, but she did say that the vote on the administrative non-union flat salary wages was absolutely the right thing to do.
4: And this isn't just administrators, too. I'm going to point that out. This is secretaries. This is like payroll secretaries. This is our non-union flat salary workers. There's no way we can, on the backs of our people, not pass this.
1: Full story on our website. 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
11: Alex Bregman and Nico Horner were a two-man wrecking crew as the Cubs took out the Cardinals at Busch 7-3. They both had 4 hits. Bregman homered, doubled twice, drove in 2 runs, and scored 3 runs. Horner also went deep. He drove in 4 and scored twice. David Peterson was 1 out short of a quality start, 2 runs allowed in 5 2/3 innings. For the Cards, Jose Fermin hit a home run in a losing effort. The Cards have fallen back to the .500 mark. Cubs and Cardinals again tonight, 5:50 on WDAN. You think the White Sox need to get busy and add some pitching before next Monday's trade deadline, facing a depleted Yankee lineup without Aaron Judge, Cody Bellinger, and Giancarlo Stanton? White Sox pitching still gave up 9 runs, and it would have been more, but for some good defense in the early innings. The Sox fell flat against the Yankees, 9-5. The Dans enter the final week of the regular season trailing Terre Haute by a game and a half in the second half standings. Tonight, the Dans host Decatur. The Colts begin training camp with a couple of notable names on the physically unable to perform list, receiver Alec Pierce and a surprise rookie linebacker C.J. Allen. Pierce is recovering from ankle surgery. Allen tweaked a calf. They don't think that's very serious, though. Quarterback Daniel Jones is apparently planning on being full go after his torn Achilles late last season. I'm R.J. Crace. That's your local Sports Minute.
0: 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Your VermilionCountyFirst.com weather forecast calls for partly sunny skies today. Get to a high temperature right around 83 degrees. Wind's going to be out of the north today, about 10 mile an hour, gusting around 20 at times. Tonight looks like we'll have clear skies, overnight low down to around 60. And then for Wednesday, we'll have sunny skies, light winds out of the north. Our high temperature should get up to around 83 degrees.
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2: It is our Who Cares News. All the news that's in the news, it's left on the newsroom floor covered in grape jam. We clean it up with our hazmat suits and, well, we bring it to you funky fresh. What do we have in our Who Cares News today? A stage adaptation of Prince's iconic Purple Rain, set to open on Broadway next year. The show is based on the 1984 album and film and will begin previews at New York City's Majestic Theater in March. Opening night scheduled for April 12th of 2027. Ella Langley's Choosing Texas. We told you last week, spending 14 weeks atop the Billboard Hot Country or Billboard Hot 100 charts. Well, now she's celebrating Billboard Hot Country history, 15 weeks atop that Billboard Hot 100 chart. Number two song, by the way, I Knew What I Knew Ya from Taylor Swift. To be able to still top the charts and to top a Taylor Swift song as well, not bad. Congratulations to her. Kelly Ripa absent from Live with Kelly and Mark after undergoing gum graft surgery. Her co-host and husband, Mark Consuelos, revealed on Monday that she had a little bit, well, not a little bit, had gum graft surgery, something her dentist had recommended 5 years ago, but finally went through it. Well, apparently Kelly doesn't really feel pain, but this one hurts, she said, or he said, so I know it's bad. Rip is expected to miss the show for about a week, have to avoid talking and eat only soft foods. Not an easy thing to do for somebody who has a talk show. So best of luck to her on that. Jon Stewart and Pete Davidson are going to have an all-star 9/11 comedy benefit at Madison Square Garden. Going to be on September 10th. Lots of great comedians, Aziz Ansari, Bill Burr, Dave Chappelle, Nikki Glaser, Josh Johnson, and many more. Of course, Pete Davidson famously talks about how his father, a firefighter, died in the September 11th attacks. So very personal for him, but he'll be hosting this. And this has been something they've been doing for quite a while. Looking forward to seeing that. And who knows, maybe they'll make a TV special out of it as well. All right, now let's find out who's celebrating a birthday today. Checking out our local celebs, we've got Dana Burris, Vicky Blue, Alyssa Wright, twins Aaron and Ellie Harvey, also Josh Atwood, Javier Milligan, Roderick Kreider, Richarda Evans, Rose Fortenberry, John Galay, and Penny Huffman. Wedding anniversary, John and Angela Osborne. Happy anniversary, happy birthday to all those folks celebrating, along with Bill Bradley, a Hall of Fame NBA player and a former senator from New Jersey, turning 83 today. Elizabeth Berkley, remember her from Saved by the Bell, she's 52. Jim Davis, he wrote the cartoon Garfield, he's 81 today. Lori Loughlin played Becky on Full House, she was also 90210, she's 62 today. And Sally Struthers, Gloria, from All in the Family, turning 79 today. Happy birthday to all those folks celebrating on the 28th of July of 2026. And that wraps it up for me. Garrett Fields on the way next. I'll talk to you coming up tomorrow morning here on The Big Show. See you then.
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12: I'm Therese Crowley. Capitol Rotunda honors for the late GOP Senator Lindsey Graham, Air Force veteran and champion of the military. President Trump tells Fox and Friends.
13: He was a great guy. He was a great politician, actually. People don't understand he really was. He was able to bring people together.
12: Fox's Chad Pergram.
14: A hearse will bring Graham's flag-draped casket here. It's one final visit for Graham to Capitol Hill. Graham is neither lying in state or honor in the rotunda. His family preferred a private service.
12: The Senate will honor Graham with a vote tonight for Russia's sanctions. Ukraine President Zelensky meets President Trump in the Oval about Russia this morning. And then Israel Prime Minister Netanyahu visits the Oval about Iran. The president reveals Senator Graham thought it was time to make a deal on Iran. All three attend the National Cathedral funeral this afternoon. Burial tomorrow in South Carolina. 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
8: 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Your Vermilion County First.com weather forecast calls for partly sunny skies today. Get to a high temperature right around 83 degrees. Wind's going to be out of the north today, about 10 mile an hour, gusting around 20 at times. Tonight looks like we'll have clear skies, overnight low down to around 60. And then for Wednesday, we'll have sunny skies, light winds out of the north. Our high temperature should get up to around 83 degrees.
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0: Risk It All from Bruno Mars here on D102. It is today's best music for you. Kicking things off on this Tuesday morning. It is going to be a beautiful day of weather ahead of us. Most of that heat has rolled out of the area, then pushed out of the area from those storms that we had yesterday and last night. But the good news is we got beautiful weather throughout the rest of the week. We're going to be talking more about that. Also going to be talking about some live music happening in downtown Danville this Friday evening for the United We Rock concert series. We also got to talk about the winner of a $20 cash prize for the Longview Bank VIP of the day and so much more right here on D102. Stay tuned because we got Ella Langley, Sabrina Carpenter, and more of today's best music lined up for you.
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0: Sabrina Carpenter with Espresso here on D102. It's today's best music for you. A little shot to keep us awake throughout this mid-morning. And it is July 28th. If you live down in Westville like I do, hey, be aware that the traffic light there at Main Street and South State Street, or Route 1, whichever one you want to call it, that's a four-way stoplight right there. There's a new traffic pattern for that. Traffic pattern signal change that's going into effect today. They put in a new traffic light there. With a green arrow for northbound traffic. So obviously there's been lots of, you know, accidents that have happened there over the years. Well, they finally got approval from the state to switch up, you know, those traffic lights right there and be able to put in a new green arrow. So that way it should be safer for those cars that are trying to get onto Main Street, you know, turning left if they're going northbound. So good on them for finally be able to get that in. And that goes into effect today. So make sure you're staying aware out there and driving safe while you listen to us here on D102. My name is Garrett Fields, hanging out with you and streaming 24/7 VermilionCountyFirst.com. 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

0: Shaboozy with good news here on D102. More of today's best music on this beautiful Tuesday morning. We're going to have more on the weather coming up here in just a little bit. Also on the way is going to be some information on the winner of a $20 cash prize. That's right, for the VIP of the day promotion from us here at D102 and Longview Bank. It's free money. Hey, that's the best type of money. And we have a new winner every single weekday here on D102 again. This is all part of the VIP of the day from Longview Bank, so stay tuned to see if you're the winner.
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13: News. I'm CJ Papa. Tributes underway for the longtime South Carolina Senator Lindsey Graham.
14: Ready, step.
13: Military Honor Guard bringing his remains into the U.S. Capitol Rotunda one final time. That's inside. Lawmakers from both sides of the aisle and Vice President J.D. Vance, the Graham family, are there. Later today, the funeral where President Trump will honor Graham. President Trump earlier on Fox and Friends describing the new reality for Iran.
15: Their air defense, it's gone. All of their radar is gone. Most of their weaponry is gone. Most of their manufacturing is gone.
13: President Trump is meeting with Ukraine's leader Volodymyr Zelensky at the White House, and then Israel's Prime Minister Benjamin Netanyahu. Both are going to the Graham funeral later this afternoon. America's listening to Fox News.
2: 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Your Vermilion County First.com weather forecast calls for partly sunny skies today. Get to a high temperature right around 83 degrees. Wind's going to be out of the north today, about 10 mile an hour, gusting around 20 at times. Tonight looks like we'll have clear skies, overnight low down to around 60. And then for Wednesday, we'll have sunny skies, light winds out of the north. Our high temperature should get up to around 83 degrees.
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0: It's the band Camino here on D102, your home for today's best music. Garrett Fields hanging out with you on this Tuesday morning, July 28th. And we got to get into today's D102 VIP of the day from Longview Bank. Congratulations to Noah Phillips of Oakwood. Noah, if you're tuned in here on D102, maybe you saw our D102 Facebook post earlier this morning. You are the winner of a $20 cash prize from Longview Bank. To redeem that, all you have to do is head on over to a local Longview Bank branch, tell them your name, show them a photo ID, really. 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But again, this is something that we're doing every single weekday throughout the year of 2026. 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

0: Lola Young with Messy here on D102. It's more of today's best music for you as we continue on this Tuesday morning. Hoping you're having a great time while tuning into the show. And hey, real quick, want to talk about Fighting Illini football. They're going to be kicking off their season on Thursday, September 3rd, right here on D102, your home for Fighting Illini sports. That's coming up here very, very quickly, just over a month away. And if your business or organization wants to partner with us here on D102 for Fighting Illini football, they can be heard all season long during those Illini sports broadcasts, whether it's, you know, pregame to postgame, all of that action in between. 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Now is a great time to, you know, get in on this because, one, the Fighting Illini football team, I don't know if you heard, but they have been on fire over the last couple of years, and they have a chance to make the playoffs again this year. They got a great team going into this season. They're fresh off of two bowl games over the last 2 years, with the Citrus Bowl 2 years ago, and then last year was the Music City Bowl. So again, this Fighting Illini football team, this program is on a roll under head coach Brett Bielema, and you can definitely join us here on D102 for those Fighting Illini broadcasts to tune in. But if your business or organization wants to partner with us, again, head on over to VermilionCountyFirst.com. 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
11: I'm Therese Crowley. Capitol Rotunda honors and farewell for the late GOP Senator Lindsey Graham. President Trump tells Fox and Friends he was very much a hawk, but reveals Graham thought it was time to make a deal with Iran.
12: Over the last few weeks, I would say that he became like, if you could make a deal, it's better making a deal in this case than just destroying the rest of the country. We've destroyed most of it, frankly, but he was somebody that said it's a good time to make a deal.
11: President Trump meeting Israel's prime minister in the Oval Office next about Iran after a sit-down with Ukraine's President Zelensky over Russia. All three will attend Graham's funeral at National Cathedral this afternoon. The Senate will honor Graham tonight with a vote for Russia's sanctions. The senator just came back from Ukraine the night before he died, saying he could see them paving the way to peace. America's listening to Fox News.
13: 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Your VermilionCountyFirst.com weather forecast calls for partly sunny skies today. Get to a high temperature right around 83 degrees. Wind's going to be out of the north today, about 10 mile an hour, gusting around 20 at times. Tonight looks like we'll have clear skies, overnight low down to around 60. And then for Wednesday, we'll have sunny skies, light winds out of the north. Our high temperature should get up to around 83 degrees.
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And we're stargazing with Miles Smith here on D102 on this Tuesday morning. My name is Garrett Fields, hanging out with you, having a great time so far, like we always do throughout these middays. And speaking about great times, hey, the United We Rock concert series has been happening every Friday evening throughout the summer in downtown Danville at the Garden at 107. And they have another great concert lined up for this Friday evening on July 31st in Bloom in the Cameron Sheets Trio. They are going to be taking the stage at 6 p.m. this Friday evening at the Garden at 107 for the United We Rocks here at Fields, hanging out with you, having a great time so far, like we always do throughout these middays. And speaking about great times, hey, the United We Rock concert series has been happening every Friday evening throughout the summer in downtown Danville at the Garden at 107. And they have another great concert lined up

0: things throughout our community. So it's always great to partner with them. But of course, check it out Friday evenings throughout the rest of summer. Live music happening in downtown Danville, and it's all presented by the Halloran Family Foundation. So again, In Bloom and Cameron Sheets Trio, they're going to be taking the stage this Friday evening, playing some great live music for you. It's going to be an awesome time. So take your date out, take your family out, take some friends, whatever it is. 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You can also stay up to date with the different plans that they have over there, whether or not they have to move things inside, just in case, you know, any rain comes in through the area during those Friday evenings. But for the most part, it seems like we've lucked out and not had to move a lot of it inside. But you still want to stay up to date, once again, with that Facebook page, United We Rock Concert Series. 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

0: It's Garrett hanging out with you here on D102, playing today's best music. How about Taylor Swift? And of course, that song is from the new Toy Story movie, Toy Story 5. Hard to believe I've already made 5 movies. I've heard lots of great things about this one, though. I definitely need to check it out. I haven't done so, but let me know. Have you seen the new Toy Story movie yet? Did you like it? Did you love it? Did you hate it? Definitely let me know. So, looks like we have a partly sunny day ahead of us. High temperature up around 84 degrees in the afternoon, and we're going to have some wind gusts as high as 20 miles per hour. It's going to feel significantly cooler than what it did yesterday, even though the high temperature is still in the mid-80s. So, partly sunny skies, like I said. Going to be a pretty nice day for the most part. Later on this evening, clear skies, low down to 59 in the overnight, and then tomorrow, lots of sunshine, a lot more sunshine than what we're going to have today, with, once again, a high temperature right around that 84-degree mark, and looks like temperatures are going to like kind of just stable out in the mid-80s throughout the rest of the week. So definitely stay up to date with the local weather over at VermilionCountyFirst.com. It's a great way to stay up to date with all different things happening throughout our local communities here in the Vermilion County area. 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

0: Olivia Rodrigo with The Drop Dead here on D102. Definitely check out that full album that song is from. It is a fantastic one. You seem pretty sad for a girl so in love. I love long album titles like that. It's just something's funny about it and very endearing. It's very indie. And of course, Olivia Rodrigo, hey, she makes great music. So definitely check out that full album. Hey, we're getting ready for the Back in the Day Cafe here on D102. We do it every single weekday over the noon hour. It's where we take a little break from today's best music and we play your favorite 80s and 90s tunes. It's all brought to you by Haley Seifert with Keller Williams Realty. And it's coming up next here on D102.
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12: News. I'm Gianna Gelosi. Lawmakers on both sides of the aisle are in Washington paying respects to the late Senator Lindsey Graham. Vice President J.D. Vance is one of them.
13: He saw that the Senate, at its very worst, could be a venue for character assassination. But because he loved people, he saw that the Senate, at its very best, could be a deliberative body geared towards persuading people.
12: Now, Ukrainian President Zelensky and Israeli Prime Minister Benjamin Netanyahu are attending the funeral service later today after separate meetings with President Trump on Iran.
14: On the issue of Iran, President Trump spoke from Air Force One on Monday, indicating the Iranians requested to meet following the 13-day U.S. bombing campaign. Now, Axios reports that Trump says he is ready for strong military action if talks fail.
12: And that is Fox's Trey Yinks reporting from Tel Aviv. 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
5: 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Your VermilionCountyFirst.com weather forecast calls for partly sunny skies today. Get to a high temperature right around 83 degrees. Wind's going to be out of the north today, about 10 mile an hour, gusting around 20 at times.
15: Tonight looks like we'll have clear skies, overnight low down to around 60. And then for Wednesday, we'll have sunny skies, light winds out of the north. Our high temperature should get up to around 83 degrees.
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Yeah, we're kicking things off here on D102 for the Back in the Day Cafe on this Tuesday afternoon. That was We Are the World from USA for Africa, which is, of course, a just a...

0: actually a documentary about it on Netflix, so definitely check that out if you haven't. But we are kicking things off for the Back in the Day Cafe here on D102. 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
1: 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Let us know what you want to hear. 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She's got a great website over there, has all of her listings as well as photos. 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So, again, big shout out to Haley Seifert of Keller Williams Realty for bringing us the Back in the Day Cafe. We're not done yet. We got more of your favorite 80s and 90s coming up next. Thompson Twins, Rick Springfield, and more on the way.
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0: about Rick Springfield here on D102 with the Jesse's Girl to wrap things up on this Tuesday afternoon for the Back in the Day Cafe. And, of course, a big, big thank you to Haley Seifert of Keller Williams Realty and the Seifert team for bringing us your favorite 80s and 90s tunes. 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That's right. 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We will be back with it tomorrow over the noon hour. Right now, we're going to be checking in here in just a few moments with Steve Brandy for a VermilionCountyFirst.com newscast. We're also going to be getting back into today's best music. It's all coming up next here on D102.
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9: From the VermilionCountyFirst.com news studios, I'm Steve Brandy. Danville's Mayor Ricky Williams Jr. has announced he's running for re-election in 2027. In a video released Monday, Williams stated that, quote, "I'm incredibly proud of everything my team and I have done to make Danville a better place to live, work, invest, and play." This brings to five the total number of announced Danville mayoral candidates for next year. The others are Alderman Doug Irons and Tricia Teague, the Reverend Frank McCullough, and former Danville police officer Dennis Witzman. A member of the Illinois congressional delegation has proposed a bill that would prevent schools from requiring students to be surveyed or screened without parental consent, but Democrats in Washington expressed opposition. U.S. Rep. Mary Miller says House Resolution 4986 would require written consent each time a school survey or screening is conducted. Illinois has an opt-out measure scheduled to take effect for mental health screenings next year. Miller said her bill ensures that parents and students are fully informed before they disclose sensitive information.
10: This includes the student's sexual behavior, income, political affiliations, or religious beliefs.
9: California Congressman Mark Takano opposed the bill, citing a 2023 survey that found nearly 3 in 10 high school students reported poor mental health in the previous 30 days.
11: That very same survey found dramatic disparities between the experiences of LGBTQ plus students and their peers.
9: North Carolina Congresswoman Alma Adams said current law already protects parents and students. The committee approved Miller's legislation, sending it to the full House. Don't forget, from Danville Public Works, a reminder, they're working on overgrowth and debris removal on the Oregon Street overpass today. Began this morning. Please be careful. Flagmen will be there as the work is being done. From the VermilionCountyFirst.com News Studios, I'm Steve Brandy.
12: Fox News, I'm Therese Crowley. Remembering what mattered with a Capitol Rotunda farewell for the late Senator Lindsey Graham, Congresswoman Sherry Biggs from his home state of South Carolina.
13: What made Lindsey exceptional was his ability to work on difficult issues while maintaining personal relationships with people who disagreed with him. He believed that conversations mattered. He believed that showing up mattered.
12: President Trump tells Fox he was very much a hawk, but reveals Graham thought it was time to make a deal with Iran. The president just met Israel's prime minister about that in the Oval Office after a sit-down with Ukraine's President Zelensky over Russia. All three attending Graham's funeral at National Cathedral this afternoon, and the Senate will honor Graham tonight with a vote for Russia's sanctions. Amid all this, oil tumbles another $5 a barrel to $78. America's listening to Fox News.
14: 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We'll get you there.
0: Your VermilionCountyFirst.com weather forecast for this afternoon calls for partly sunny skies. Going to have a high temperature up around 84 degrees with wind gusts as high as 20 miles per hour. Later on this evening, skies should clear up a little bit more with a low temperature down to 59 in the overnight. Tomorrow calls for sunshine, high up around 83. And finally, Wednesday evening, back to clear skies with a low down to 60.
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0: Katy Perry with Firework here on D102. My name is Garrett Fields playing today's best music as we are back to it on this Tuesday afternoon. 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Want to remind you of today's D102 VIP of the day. Congratulations to Noah Phillips of Oakwood. Noah, if you're tuned in here on D102, or if any of his friends, family members are tuned in right here on D102, make sure that you let him know he is the VIP of the day. Just, double check with him, because that is a free $20 cash prize that he can pick up at any Longview Bank branch here in the East Central Illinois area. So again, congratulations to Noah Phillips for being named today's VIP of the day from Longview Bank and us here at D102.
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0: Some Harry Styles for you right here on D102 on this Tuesday afternoon as we cruise on through. Going to be wrapping things up here in just a little bit with this pretty nice weather that we're having today, and it's going to be pretty much throughout the rest of the week because obviously yesterday we had those storms kind of roll into the area, mainly in the evening time, especially up in the northern area of our D102 listening audience. But hope everybody got through those storms okay. I know there was a brief tornado that kind of happened in Hoopston. There was video of it that I saw. It was very brief. It kind of just touched down real quick and then popped right back up, but hopefully nobody had any, you know, major damage out there. I know those were some pretty nasty storms that came into our area last night, but the good news is that it washed away a lot of that humidity and a lot of that heat, and today feels so much cooler than what yesterday did. My goodness, yesterday was hot and humid, and today is pretty nice. So, again, enjoying this weather while we have it here on D102. My name is Garrett Fields. Hey, we're not done yet. Just a little bit more of today's best music, Natasha Bedingfield, Third Eye Blind, and more coming up next.
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0: And that's going to wrap it up for myself, Garrett Fields, hanging out with you here on D102 on this Tuesday afternoon. Thanks for tuning in to today's best music and jamming out. We got the amazing Miss Carrie West coming in next to take you on your drive home, so the party's not going to stop. Go and hang out with her. Have some fun, and I'll see you back here tomorrow.
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8: I'm John Saucier. Members of Congress honored late South Carolina Senator Lindsey Graham, a memorial at the Capitol. Here's Vice President J.D. Vance. He was there also.
9: So I choose to remember Lindsey Graham as a man who could disagree with you without being disagreeable. I choose to remember Lindsey Graham as a person who could fight with you on one issue, but fight for you on another issue.
8: Residents were recovering after a tornado tore through northeastern Wisconsin yesterday, knocked out power to more than 30,000 people. The mayor of Menasha, Wisconsin, is Austin Hammond.
10: Recovery won't happen overnight, but you will not go through this alone. This community has always been at its best when neighbors help neighbors. And I have no doubt that spirit will carry us through the days ahead.
8: No fatalities have been reported so far, but it could take several days before the power's back on. 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
0: Your VermilionCountyFirst.com weather forecast for this afternoon calls for partly sunny skies. Going to have a high temperature up around 84 degrees with wind gusts as high as 20 miles per hour. Later on this evening, skies should clear up a little bit more with the low temperature down to 59 in the overnight. Tomorrow calls for sunshine, high up around 83. And finally, Wednesday evening, back to clear skies with a low down to 60.
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0: Q102, Olivia Dean and Man I Need. Hey, Carrie West along with you Tuesday afternoon. Glad to have you joining us. We appreciate you letting us be a part of your day. Hopefully going to make this workday move a little faster and smoother for you. Coming up right around the corner, we've got music from the Backstreet Boys, and One Republic is coming up next.
1: It's Riley Green, and I'm here with Boot Barn.
2: When I was growing up in Alabama, we didn't have cowboys. Just small tracts of land, no big open fields. And to me, a cowboy was somebody that was tough, that wasn't scared to work. 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You know, he built houses his whole life. 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And that was our version of a cowboy where I grew up.
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0: 102, Backstreet Boys and Bottle Up. Carrie West along with you. Hey, if you're heading somewhere on vacation this week or next week, yeah, got just a few weeks before the kiddos head back to school. Well, don't forget, you can always take D102 along with you. 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Just click on that little D102 icon. 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And it's all thanks to the good folks at Cabinet City Granite and Marble in Tilton. Coming up for you, we've got Alex Warren plus Hozier up next.
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0: That's Alex Warren with Fever Dream on D102. And coming up Friday night, we're going to be rocking in downtown Danville. It is the United We Rock Concert Series this Friday night starting at 6. Catch the music of In Bloom with Cameron Sheets Trio. Yeah, it's going to be held right there at the Garden at 107, which is right next to VRBC in downtown Danville. It is presented by the Halloran Family Foundation, and it does help to benefit the United Way of the Danville area. Now, if you'd like to find out who else is going to be appearing on Friday nights during the summertime, just go to the United We Rock Concert Series on Facebook. All right, coming up, we're checking out our weather forecast. 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
14: Fox News, I'm Tom Graham. President Trump honoring the late Senator Lindsey Graham today at the National Cathedral in Washington.
15: But no matter how high he rose, he never forgot where he came from. There's probably not a single town in South Carolina where Lindsey did not help repair a bridge, expand a school, improve a hospital, or recover from a disaster.
14: It's the start of 2 days of services for Graham with burial tomorrow in his home state of South Carolina. He died July 11th at the age of 71. No deaths reported despite a powerful tornado tearing into communities in Wisconsin. Winds hitting 140 miles per hour. Cleanup underway. Several homes destroyed. Roads choked with debris.
16: This is going to be a long challenge for the community. 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
18: Your VermilionCountyFirst.com weather forecast for this afternoon calls for partly sunny skies. Going to have a high temperature up around 84 degrees with wind gusts as high as 20 miles per hour. Later on this evening, skies should clear up a little bit more with the low temperature down to 59 in the overnight. Tomorrow calls for sunshine, high up around 83. And finally, Wednesday evening, back to clear skies with a low down to 60.
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0: D102, it's Ella Langley, choosing Texas. 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

0: Esteban Camino with Holly on D102. And coming up at about 4:45 this afternoon, we are going to give you all of the day's financial information that you need right before you leave the office. 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It's brought to you by D102 and Financial Legacy Partners, Wealth Advisors of Raymond James on Liberty Lane in Danville. 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

0: D-102 is the weekend with Blinding Lights. Hey, Carrie West along with you, congratulating today's D-102 VIP of the day through Longview Bank. Today's winner is Noah Phillips from Oakwood. Yep, Noah's the winner of a $20 gift card from Longview Bank. 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
11: News. I'm John Saucier. Senator Lindsey Graham honored with a funeral service at the National Cathedral in Washington. His casket brought in and with all in attendance singing a hymn. President Trump spoke about how Senator Graham was a master at maneuvering.
12: He secured record funding for our military as a budget committee chairman. He delivered the largest investment in border security in history. And last year, he shepherded the passage of the largest tax cuts in American history.
11: Lindsey Graham was 71 years old. Three people have died after a shooting at a food festival near the Space Needle in Seattle over the weekend. The mayor, Katie Wilson, had details on those who were killed.
13: 56-year-old Ashley Whitehead, 44-year-old Carlos Israel Sanchez Villalba, and 19-year-old Junior C. Nico Sema.
11: That 19-year-old who was killed in the gunfire is actually thought to have been involved in the shooting. America is listening to Fox News.
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15: Your VermilionCountyFirst.com weather forecast for this afternoon calls for partly sunny skies. Going to have a high temperature up around 84 degrees with wind gusts as high as 20 miles per hour. Later on this evening, skies should clear up a little bit more with a low temperature down to 59 in the overnight. Tomorrow calls for sunshine high up around 83. And finally, Wednesday evening, back to clear skies with a low down to 60.
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102, it's Martin Garrix with Ed Sheeran and Repeat It. Hey, coming up tomorrow at noon, we're going to take you back into the 80s and 90s. Great music from those eras. It's the Back in the Day Cafe. If you'd like a song played during that time, some song that brings back some good memories for you, just send us a DM through our Facebook page and we'll get that song on for you. It's the Back in the Day Cafe. You can catch it at noon. And it is brought to you by Haley Seifert with Keller Williams Realty. The Realty is Martin Garrix with Ed Sheeran and Repeat It. Hey, coming up tomorrow at noon, we're going to take you back into the 80s and 90s. Great music from those eras. It's the Back in the Day Cafe. If you'd like a song played during that time, some song that brings back some good memories for you,

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0: To Taylor Swift with The Fate of Ophelia. Hey, coming up tonight, 7 o'clock, we are going to keep things going for you, bring you a lot of fun for your evening. It's On with Mario Lopez. Mario and his wife, Courtney, they'll give you all the latest Hollywood gossip. There's fashion trends sometimes, great music, of course, and they also always are interviewing some different celebrity. It's always fun to hear what they have to say. So check it out weeknights from 7 until 11. It's On with Mario Lopez. Coming up, Benson Boone plus Vanessa Carlton right around the corner.
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0: D102, it's Vincent Boone with the time of my life. All right, you know what time it is. Go ahead. Pack it in. Yeah, your Tuesday. Just about done and over with the workday. That's two down. Just three to go until the weekend. We're getting there. Coming up around the corner, we're going to check out your local news. Also, we'll give you the latest weather information. And then we're driving you home with more of today's best music. Coming your way, there's Ava Max, One Republic, Justin Bieber, Gwen Stefani, and more. Coming up on D102.
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5: I'm Dan Loney with Your Money Now. Not a bad day on Wall Street thanks to some decent earnings reports and declining oil prices. The Dow added 537 points at 52,747. NASDAQ in the red down 55. The S&P 500 ahead by 15. West Texas crude was down 4% today at $79 a barrel. Delivery giant UPS beat quarterly expectations by Wall Street and raised its full-year guidance. In the quarter, earnings per share was $1.76 with revenue of $22.8 billion. These numbers good news as the company is in the midst of a turnaround plan. It's focusing on enhancing automation and its networks and tapping into growth markets like healthcare logistics. Chinese retailer Shein says its U.S. business is under investigation by the Federal Trade Commission ahead of its Hong Kong IPO. No word on what the inquiry is about, but it appears to be the first time that it was made public. And that is Your Money Now.
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16: Fox News, I'm Tom Graham. The late Senator Lindsey Graham honored today in Washington after spending more than 2 decades on Capitol Hill.
17: He died doing the work he was born to do. He was truly a great politician.
16: President Trump, one of several high-profile leaders honoring Graham at the National Cathedral. The late senator will be laid to rest in South Carolina tomorrow. Ukraine's leader visiting the White House today. Fox's Jared Halpert is there.
18: Ukrainian President Volodymyr Zelensky says he and President Trump discussed reinvigorating the peace process with Russia, as well as Ukraine licensing Patriot missile interceptor production. President Trump has signaled stronger support for Ukraine's war effort and is supporting a congressional sanctions package targeting companies and countries buying Russian oil.
16: Trump also holding a separate meeting with Israeli Prime Minister Benjamin Netanyahu. 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
20: Your VermilionCountyFirst.com weather forecast for this afternoon calls for partly sunny skies, going to have a high temperature up around 84 degrees with wind gusts as high as 20 miles per hour. Later on this evening, skies should clear up a little bit more with a low temperature down to 59 in the overnight. Tomorrow calls for sunshine, high up around 83. And finally, Wednesday evening, back to clear skies with a low down to 60.
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0: That's Max McKnone, Better Me for You on D102. 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If you'd like for people to find out what you've got going on, whatever event or that is that's coming up, you can put it right there on our website, and definitely a lot of people will see it. So you're going to put it on VermilionCountyFirst.com. And how you do that, you just go to the community calendar tab, submit all of that information that you want people to know about, submit it to us at least 2 weeks in advance, and we'll get that on for you. Hey, coming up, we are driving you home with Bruno Mars, and Ariana Grande is coming up next.
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0: 102, it's Bruno Mars, and I Just Might. Hey, Carrie West along with you, driving you home on your Tuesday afternoon. It is July the 28th. All right, let's see what type of national day it is today. It's so funny, like yesterday we had probably 15 or so. Today we've got about 5. All right, today it is World Nature Conservation Day. It is National Soccer Day, National Milk Chocolate Day. It is also World Conservation Day, National Water Park Day. And that is all I got for you. Okay. Coming up, we've got more of today's best music on the way. Teddy Swims plus Coldplay is coming up next.
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0: That's Teddy Swims, Mr. Know-It-All on D102. Hey, coming up tomorrow morning, Tommy B's Big Show, waking you up with a lot of fun. Yeah, it features Steve Brandy in the Vermilion County First.com newsroom, updating all of your local news. There's RJ Crace with sports, and then Tommy with great music, a lot of fun, and even a chance to be a winner with Cheap Thrills trivia. All right, coming up around the corner, checking your weather forecast. Plus, we've got music on the way from Bowling for Soup, John Legend, Katy Perry, Ellie Goulding, and more coming up.
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7: Fox News, I'm John Saucier. Senator Lindsey Graham is honored with a funeral service of the National Cathedral in Washington today. President Trump giving a eulogy.
8: Lindsey, we love you. God bless you. We will always be with you, and you were very, very special.
7: Lindsey Graham was 71 years old. Three people have died after a shooting at a food festival near Seattle's Space Needle over the weekend. Seattle's police chief, Sean Barnes, sharing some details about the victims.
9: We have two deceased and four identified injured people who are not related to the suspects in any way. They are innocent victims of this senseless act of gun violence.
7: A 19-year-old man killed in the gunfire thought to have been involved in the shooting. The chief says a 15-year-old suspect is in custody facing multiple charges, adding he was found on the night of the shooting with an untraceable ghost gun. America is listening to Fox News.
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10: Your Vermilion County First.com weather forecast. For this evening, calls for mostly clear skies with the low temperature down to 59 degrees in the overnight. Tomorrow looks like we're going to have a sunny day ahead of us with a high up around 84 in the afternoon. As we get into Wednesday evening, clear skies and once again low temperature back down to 59 degrees. And finally Thursday, back to sunshine with a high near 86.
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0: D102, Zara Larson with Midnight Sun. And congratulations going out to today's D102 VIP of the day. 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

0: Q102, it's Niall Horan and Taste So Good. 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Thanks to the great folks from Cabinet City Granite and Marble in Tilton. 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

0: 102 with more of today's best music. Hey, it's going to wrap things up for me tonight. Have a great rest of your Tuesday. I'm back with you tomorrow to get you over the hump. Coming up next, it's On with Mario Lopez, a check of your weather and more of today's best music.
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8: Fox News, I'm John Saucier. Senator Lindsey Graham is honored with a funeral service at the National Cathedral in Washington today. President Trump giving a eulogy.
9: Lindsey, we love you. God bless you. We will always be with you, and you were very, very special.
8: Lindsey Graham was 71 years old. Three people have died after a shooting at a food festival near Seattle's Space Needle over the weekend. Seattle's police chief, Sean Barnes, sharing some details about the victims.
10: We have two deceased and four identified injured people who are not related to the suspects in any way. They are innocent victims of this senseless act of gun violence.
8: A 19-year-old man killed in the gunfire thought to have been involved in the shooting. The chief says a 15-year-old suspect is in custody facing multiple charges, adding he was found on the night of the shooting with an untraceable ghost gun. America is listening to Fox News.
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12: Your VermilionCountyFirst.com weather forecast. For this evening, calls for mostly clear skies with a low temperature down to 59 degrees in the overnight. Tomorrow looks like we're going to have a sunny day ahead of us with a high up around 84 in the afternoon. As we get into Wednesday evening, clear skies and once again low temperature back down to 59 degrees. And finally Thursday, back to sunshine with a high near 86.
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